The Orpheus Chamber Orchestra. They play. The Orpheus Chamber Orchestra. They play without a conductor. They play.

They're writing songs of love, but not for me. That's one of my favorite songs from the George Gershwin Songbook in an arrangement for violin and orchestra featuring Joshua Bell with the London Symphony Orchestra directed by John Williams. Music of George Gershwin, who was born on this day in 1898. And we'll hear more of his music later this afternoon, you can bet, because he was one of the composers I grew up loving. But right now, it'll be All in the Family, or more appropriately, The Brady Bunch, which premiered on this day in 1969. I'm old enough to have watched reruns of it. But speaking of big families, we'll hear a piece next featuring a performance by two parents, two of their sons, and one of their grandsons. This is Luigi Boccherini's Fandango from the Quintet No. 4 in D for guitar and strings. In this case, though, it's all guitars. It's the Romeros, and the members of the quartet at this time would have been the patriarch Celedonio Romero, two sons, Celine and Pepe, and a grandson, Celino Romero, the son of Celine. And also, Angelita Romero is going to be playing the castanets here, along with percussionist Wilhelm Hellweg. The Fandango from the Quintet No. 4 by Luigi Boccherini.

Music by one of the early creators of surround sound, Giovanni Gabrielli, by placing different groups of musicians in the opposing balconies in St. Mark's Basilica in Venice. We heard four pieces by Gabrielli: Jubilate Deo, Sonata Pianoforte, in opposing balconies in St. Mark's Basilica in Venice. We heard four pieces by Gabrielli: Jubilate Deo, Sonata Pianoforte,

This is Jody Knoll. I'm grateful that WKAR Sustainers have made it possible for me to share the music I love with you for more than 30 years. Join me Monday through Thursday from 9 to 1 on 90.5 Classical. Possible for me to share the music I love with you for more than 30 years. Join me Monday through Thursday from 9 to 1 on 90.